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1: We're on scene. The park. No one's here. We're about investigating. We'll advise. 41-04 is going to have command.
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0: One bathroom's locked, unable to get into. One bathroom's open, the heat does kick on. It's in a locked container, can't do anything with the setting. There's a small smell of propane, but doesn't seem to be any cause for alarm. If there's a contact number for maintenance or something here, if you can give them a call, please.
1: Copy, I can try to find one.
0: Thank you.
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0: No other calls for alarm here. We're going to terminate command. 4127 is going to be in service. Attorney.
1: Copy. I have not had any success locating a phone number yet.
0: Okay. I appreciate it. When I get back to the station, I'll see if I can find something in our paperwork as well. Thank you for your help.
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1: Go ahead.
0: Either you or anyone else that might be at post. Madison from Walmart is at the station to drop off reports from Walmart.
1: Copy, I know.
2: Rock Creek near Madison with Paul Lincoln Queen 4928. Paul Lincoln Queen 4928. It's a gray Ram unknown occupants.
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5: Field State, Chardon Windsor with King Charlie Henry 5118. KCH 5118. It's going to be a dark colored Subaru. Looks like two occupants.
2: Copy.

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Yes. 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
0: 20, 120, 41, check up.
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0: 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Steel alarms going off. The house is evacuated. Negative illness. 2800 clear. 2113.
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0: 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It's a multicolored Toyota, unknown occupants.
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0: 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They have a light post with a bird nest caught on fire. Approximately 10 feet from the structure. 2800 clear, 2131.
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0: 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Union Boy William 9409. Being towed by a maroon Yukon, unknown occupants.
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0: 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With King Henry Sam, 9288. King Henry Sam, 9288. The Black Ford. Unknown occupants.
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1: Robert Zebra, 529-134.
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0: Christopher Bailey, age 48, out of Hiram, showing valid negative 15.
1: Okay. 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
0: 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The mail's leaving.
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3: 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Henry Frank Mary 6691. It's going to be a red Jeep two times.
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0: 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It was a 15 for that subject.
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0: 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I'm right here at Woodybrook.
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1: 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Option one, back door. 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
0: Can you have a squad respond up here? I'm not sure if this is intox or maybe a medical related.
1: Ten four.
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Medical Field Rescue needed to respond to Walmart, 15050 Harrington Way, 15050 Harrington Way, for a male possibly intox in a vehicle. We do have officers on the scene. 2800 clear at 2226.

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1: Can you repeat that, please?
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1: 51 copies.

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0: 10-4. Russell, you next checkout.
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0: That form.

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0: Just advising, 812 issued a summons and community care is going to be transporting them to a hospital.
1: Kirby?

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1: Good.
0: You can disregard. Turn 2017. Call 242, I'm taking a suicidal person on Sanctuary Drive.
1: Okay. Is a male calling out himself?
0: That's a negative. He's in the bedroom with his mother. The knife is not in the same room.
1: Copy.

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1: Do you want the squad on standby?
2: If there's a knife in play, I prefer him.
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1: That's affirmed. I'm still talking to her.
0: Okay. Male still separated from the knife?
1: That's affirmed. The knife is on the counter in the kitchen. She's in the bedroom with him. She's keeping an eye on him.
0: That's clear.

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0: 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He's actually wanting help.
1: Yeah, for it.

0: 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She's turning the lights on now.
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0: 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How would you like to proceed?
1: I'm just pulling up now. Let me check and see if it's unlocked.
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1: 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I can see it through one of the windows.
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1: Just the doors in front of my car right now.
2: She just advised that she locked the house up before she called. Go ahead.
0: Just have her walk with the mail to the front door. I'm on the porch.
2: Hi, Tommy.

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1: 1-for-1, can you let UH know we'll be en route with 1?
0: Affirm. You want the squad cleared?
1: Affirm.
0: I copy.
2: 382.
3: Good.
2: I've got these. You're going to take that mail to the hospital. You guys can clear.
4: 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In service.

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1: 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Thank you.

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0: 10-4.

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1: Confirm. Are you opposed? I can meet you there. Confirm. Copy.

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0: Be on North Hampton, in front of 446. The silver Toyota Echo. King Edward Paul 1076. King Edward Paul 1076. One out of three.
1: Can you re-advise that, please?
0: King Edward Paul 1076.
1: Okay, thank you.

0: Send to Millville for rescue. Touch and Millville's Drew Squad is needed at 14850 Meadowlark Lane for an 80 year of age female with an allergic reaction to medication. Attention, Bill Soldier Squad is needed 14850 Meadowlark Lane for an 80 year of age female having allergic reaction to medication. 2000 clear at 137.
1: Setting squad to Meadowlark for an allergic reaction.
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1: Okay.

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0: I'm at 11330 Clay, Ohio RP, John Young X-ray, 9241, white Honda Civic, one occupant.
1: I got you.

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0: Okay.

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1: You can assign me that NFS as well.
0: 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Attention, Main Bridge Squad is needed 18950 East Rivers Edge Drive for an 82-year-old age male heart transplant patient with chest pain, 2000 clear, 553.
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0: And you may reach for a double hit. Attention, Bainbridge, your squad is also needed at 8830 Kearns Road for an 84-year-of-age male that's fallen in the kitchen, not believed to be injured. Attention, Bainbridge, for double hits, your squad is now needed at 8830 Kearns Road for an 84-year-of-age male that's fallen in the kitchen, not believed to be injured, 2000 clear, 558.
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0: Return to a PV holding group on a white 2026 Chevy utility vehicle. 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
1: Okay, that's clear. Also, I have a unsecured door of the inside Chevy.
0: I copy.
1: 34, 61. I'll be there in a minute.

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0: 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It's a white Ford Econoline van. 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
1: John, 4663. 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
0: Vehicle's on Michael Irvin out of Retonia on a Ram. 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

0: 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Attention Auburn, rescue is needed, 9960 Taylor May Road, 9960 Taylor May Road, 81-year-old female, fell when she fainted, she is conscious and breathing, 2800 clear, 757.
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1: 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You know, the other unit, disregard.
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3: 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Cat's updated.

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1: 28.
0: Check 306 just north of 87 for a report of a large rock in the middle of the roadway. Going to cause damage.
1: Okay.

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0: I'll be in Walmart's parking lot with George Samboy, 7038. George Samboy, 7038. It's a white Subaru one occupant.
1: Harvey.

0: 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Rescue is needed at Maple View Country Villa, 775 South Street, room 225 for an 80-year-old female with a significant fall, at least a broken leg, 2800 clear 842.
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We're unsure if this is a medical issue or a mental health issue. 2800 clear, 9 o'clock.

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1: Troy, 184-17. Call 74, traffic defense 422 eastbound, just west of 306 now.
2: Okay.

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0: 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Attention, Russell Fire Department. Rescue is needed, 14880 Hillbrook Drive, 14880 Hillbrook Drive, for a 45-year-old male who fell off a ladder and broke his leg. 2800 clear, 956.
1: Going over to Hillbrook Drive. Male fell off the ladder, broken leg.

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0: Hello, at Ridgewood, just in the Chagrin. 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
1: 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Update.

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0: County line south of San Paulo with Sam, Boy, Robert, Nora, Edward, SDRNE on a white Mercedes SUV on accident.
1: Copy.

0: 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Rescue is needed for a fall. 14676 Rapids Road, 14676 Rapids Road. 83-year-old male fell yesterday with an injury. Call today because it won't stop bleeding. 2800 clear, 1039.
1: Rescue going to Rapids Road for a fall.
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1: 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Henry Paul Zero 1174. 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

0: 59.
1: 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Rescue is needed at the CVS 16801 Chillicothe Road. 21-year-old female with a sore throat, but her BP is 70 over 40 and lips are white. Feels like she's going to pass out. 2800 clear, 1110.

8417. The 17 rescue is going over to the Minute Clinic on 306 for a female with low blood pressure and sore throat.

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0: The number that dialed in, apparently the CBD, we never got a call, was to a Shauna Benjamin. It looks like in May she got an extension to get property out of the house, but that was supposedly over May 31st.
1: I copy. Do you think you can see if you can give her a call?
0: I'll try again. She's not responding to the text. And so far, no answer.

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1: Go ahead.
0: Can you advise my IR number?
1: 12278.
0: I got me.
1: When you're complete with that, if you can stop and dispatch, please.
0: Okay.

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1: Good.
0: 196 is a theft that occurred yesterday at Discount Drug Mart. It'll be at the back of the store in the courtesy center.
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0: 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I'm waiting for a phone call back from Meals on Wheels.
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0: 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Dark colored Audi, unknown.
1: I copy.

0: 300 to 8162. 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
1: 816, is that for me? So I'm good.
0: That's for him, just checking on you, Kathy.
1: Yeah, I'm one for one, I'm good.
0: All right, Kathy.

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1: Copy. 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
2: 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King Victor Edward 8725. It's a black BMW sedan, two occupants.
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0: Newcomb Road, just north of Nash, beyond a black horse trailer, no visible plate, being hauled by a black full-size truck, unknown number of occupants.
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0: Attention, Chardon for a fire alarm. Attention, Chardon Fire Department, respond to 11825 Clark Road, 11825 Clark Road, for a fire alarm showing Zone 14 smoke detector, 2800 clear, 1253.
1: All right, could you run a Cynthia Gayhart through Leeds? See if she ever had a black homemade trailer register.
2: What's her last name again?
1: Gayhart.
2: Okay.

0: Turn 2051.
1: All right, go ahead.
0: I found two Cynthia's, correction 3, in Leeds. Do you know what town she's from? I have Toledo, Dayton, and Dean.
2: Her info, obviously.
3: Complete at 7705 Marketplace Drive with the testing. We're going to be at the Dick's. I don't know the address off the top of my head for that. That should be on test. Notify me if you receive it. Disregard the FE.
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0: The 2017 trailer expired 3/31 of 2026 to Cynthia. Plate should be Tom Robert William 2926.
1: Okay, that's it.

0: 8408. Not sure if you were 22 at the station. There's a lost property report along that.
1: Covered.
0: And that call has been canceled. You can disregard.
1: I covered. Thank you.
0: Oh, but there's more. Apparently, there's now a fraud in the lobby.
1: Well, thank you for that one as well.

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0: Call 113, traffic crash, Cherian Center.
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0: Okay, cool.
1: Non-injury?
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0: Received a general fire alarm showing zone 993.
1: Thank you. We're still trying to get it on test. Who is the monitoring company?
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1: 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We'll do our best.

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1: Another alarm, zone 993. Somebody on the premise named Erica put the alarm in test for 3 hours.
0: Perfect. Then they should stop calling you. Let me know if they call you some more.
1: Okay.

0: French and Bainbridge for rescue. 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Rescue is needed at the Eliza 16695 Chillicothe Road in the memory care unit for a 90-year-old female that fell. 2800 clear 1317.
1: Bainbridge copies. 2800, can we use mutual aid squad from Russell? We'll have a first response unit.
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They will have a first responder, 2800 clear 1318.

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1: I got it. .4387, .4351 will be en route. Bainbridge.
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0: This will be an emergency alert from a cell phone that you'll be checking, not actually a resident. I'm checking for a Kevin Shea.
1: All right, copy. Go ahead for 51.
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0: Okay.
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3: 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He is fine. It was an accidental set off. He's at the house in the garage.
2: Okay, we're out with him.

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It's a black Dodge Ram pickup. One knock on.

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1: 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I checked the park and the address. I don't see you.
0: Said they were at the Metzenbaum Center. His mom was in a silver Hyundai and struck a parked Honda Pilot. I can give him a call back here in a minute.

0: 43, 51, 31, 81.
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0: 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What's the code to get in here?
1: Yeah, someone will be right over the chance.
0: Copy.

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1: Over Chicago.
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1: Yeah.

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Hey, this is Assistant Lovey. Oh, 08. North cars are both still tied up. We have a suspicious vehicle that's been parked in front of 8915 Southbrook for 2 days.

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0: Complete with that testing at the Dix Marketplace. 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Thank you.
1: Copy. Yeah.

0: 384.08. 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If you can check near Aladdin's on 306, our complaint is there's illegal grinding going on over next to the grocery store.
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0: I'm clearing for Red Fox. I can take that suspicious for you if you want.
1: I got it. I appreciate it, though.
0: Copy. Thank you.

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1: Go ahead.
0: Call 129 is a 911 problem for Twin Lakes Trail.
1: Got me.
0: 8128, 20 hours. 8128. I'm in the area. I'll take that. Hi, Kyle.

0: Prayer 134. But whether yourself or 124 clear up, there's a death report on Wilson Mills.
1: To 2800, I'll be clear here soon. Just trying to figure out a ride for her.
0: Okay.
2: I have this set on the phone line again. Would you like him to call your the number you gave before?
0: Tell him we'll call him back. I'm on the phone with Lake County.
2: Okay.

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1: Good.
0: I'll be around for that, Beth.
1: Okay.

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1: I can't be just outside of Burton.
0: I got you. 20 hours, 62, I'll check it.
2: Pulling into Fieldstone Farm off of Schneider. Ohio plate, Paul Young, correction, Paul Lincoln Young, 3344. PLY 3344 is on a white box truck, one occupant.
3: I got it.
4: Go ahead.
1: We're not seeing it up at our end. Can I get the info, please?
4: Offer 211 is responding over to 59 Loring to check for that mail. They don't need any assistance. It's just FYI.
1: I got it.

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1: 810, you're
0: I'm on Newcomb, north of Georgia, with Tom, Mary, John, King, TM, JK, Gray, Subaru, two occupants.
1: Got it.

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0: 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Do you have a deputy come down?
1: That's from 62.
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1: Copy.
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0: 211-2900, traffic stop. Beyond South Street, just north of Moffitt, with King George Zebra 7309. King George Zebra 7309. It's a white Mercury Milan, two occupants.
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1: Traffic
0: is on southbound on Washington from Heinen. The motorcycle passing traffic on the right side of the road.
1: Copy.
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1: You said it was a Cadillac?
0: Okay.
1: Cadillac.

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Be at Karen and Hilltop with a gray Ford F-150, unreadable RP, one occupant.

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1: Yeah.

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1: 211.
0: Yeah, Midland's in front of Home Depot with King Tom Zebra 5751. King Tom Zebra 5751. It's a black Mazda 3, two occupants.

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0: The address provided is the caller's address. He said it's the house next to him. He's not sure of the address. Perhaps 318.
1: Hi, Gabby.

0: 816, 2800, traffic stop. East Ty and Thompson, King Sam Henry, 5750, King Sam Henry, 5750. It's a silver Honda. Unknown inside.
1: Copy.

0: 205, 211, 204. 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
1: 211, I copy. I'm right here.

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0: 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Patrol is not available for call 154. I'm going to see if 935 can handle it.
1: All right, copy. Thank you.
2: Go ahead.
3: We have a report of a traffic hazard over the Mentor Road. 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
0: Yeah, there is glass there, possibly from an earlier accident. But yeah, if ODOT can handle that, please.
1: Copy, I'll advise the county.
0: And you can clear me from the call, please.
1: Copy, thanks.
0: 161 is en route, okay.
1: Yeah.

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2: You can notify RIPD there is a disabled vehicle on the eastbound exit ramp to 306. It's causing a traffic hazard.
1: Copy.

0: 2800, 8408. Report of a DAV, 422, eastbound, the exit ramp to 306, causing a traffic hazard.
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0: Could you assign me a call for a neighbor dispute? I'm going to be out at the KOA reference an ongoing issue.
1: Copy.

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1: I have a welfare check at Studio for Hair on West High Street. Three juveniles in the parking lot. They've been there for over an hour. They've left garbage, have no supervision. One girl and two boys.
0: Copy. 2900-205.
2: Hi, good.
0: 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Suspicious vehicle stop on the roadway.
2: 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I'm just getting fuel real quick. It's almost done.
0: Okay.
3: 203-2800. You're going to sign that to me.
0: 10-4.

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2: 528 at Mosley. It's going to be a temporary tag of Victor 555753. Victor 555753. Red Blazer 2 accident.
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0: 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WQR 550, the Auburn Fire Department. Mutual aid has been requested by a man, and we respond with a squad, 10778 Main Street, 10778 Main Street, for a 72-year-old male, difficulty breathing, 2000 clear, Auburn Fire, 1730.
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1: Go ahead.
0: Traffic offense, eastbound on Mayfield Road from County Line. Greyhound to Odyssey all over the road.
1: Howdy.

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0: 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I'll get the license plate for you one sec.
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0: Come back to a Chadwick Reynolds out of Delaware, 2021 Volkswagen. Checks 1 for 1.
1: Okay. Copy. I also have a OLN. You can run it.
0: Go ahead.
1: Union Zebra 347-157. Union Zebra 347-157.
0: Return to Ashley Reynolds out of Delaware. Yeah, this is valid, -1.

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Possibly think she's having a heart attack. 2800 clear, 1807.

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0: 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He said she is conscious, she's alert, but she is very pale, and he said something's definitely wrong with her. So at least somebody was able to go back and confirm that she is breathing.
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1: 10-4 for the value. 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
0: For the moment, yes.
1: 10-4. 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WQR 550 to the Hamden Fire Department. Rescue squad is needed. 11075 Leader Road for a psych evaluation. 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Hamden Fire 1819.

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0: T-16.
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1: 8-14.
0: 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I'll be inside checking.
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0: 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I don't have a trooper available for that. It's a traffic hazard.
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0: 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Myself and 816 will be out here.
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0: Go ahead.
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0: 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That's 13808 Old State Road. Break the mileage.
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2: 528 and 166. 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Adam, 522 Edward Zebra, A522EZ to the gray Honda Civic. 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

0: 38,300, Travis Town. That'll be 422 eastbound after 44 with a gold Toyota Camry. No RP. There's one I can.
1: Right. East or west of 44?
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0: 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Registration, George Zebra John, 6371. George Zebra John, 6371. Looks like we're going to pull off into Rustic Pines. So, red pickup, 4 9 10.
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0: 2000, 2038. Okay. Running the VIN through regular VIN search, because in fact no stolen if it's not on file. 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